The 99.9 Southern Virginia's Country Station, Trey Davison, here inside the PVT studios. We've got it for you. The Ridge Axe schedule and how you can register for some tickets to catch the Ridge Axe baseball in action. Check it out, B99.9.

Jansen and Chris Jansen surprised fans at Gulf Coast Jam when he jumped on stage with Keith Urban for a high energy jam out, which was on the song Days Go By. After the show, Chris Jansen shared a heartfelt message saying that Keith Urban has always been in my corner, is how he put it. And that joining him on stage meant the world to him.

was this girl. Pam Tillis before that. Got her eyes on you when you walk in the room. Well, what is really holding up the home improvement revival? Tim Allen says that it stalled because the actors who played his TV sons are dealing with personality problems. He says that their own real life issues is holding them back. That's what's the problem. He still loves the idea of bringing the Taylor family back, but he admits it's getting the original cast together. That's the big holdup of the whole project. If you're a home improvement fan, Tim Allen's there with you. He's just trying to get it together. Here's Jimmy Allen, Best Shot, B99.9.

and George Burge featuring Luke Bryan with Ride, Ride, Ride. George Burge said performing that song with Luke Bryan at the CMA Fest was one of the best nights of his life. He said it was his first stadium show with about 70,000 fans. Luke Bryan told him backstage to go out there and crush it. George Burge said, yes, he was nervous, but the crowd's reaction made the moment electric as they closed out the CMA Fest together. Here's Rascal Flatts on B99.9.

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3: Shane Van Gisbergen was able to drive to the front Sunday at Sonoma after starting sixth and held off a late surge from Toyota driver Chase Briscoe in the waning laps of stage number three. Our very own Wendy Venturini caught up with Van Gisbergen in victory lane.
5: I listened to you this whole race. You actually weren't that happy and pleased with the car. I would hate to see if your car wasn't running well. What was it about today? Were you able to just get the job done?
6: I think my guys just did an excellent job making it drivable. Yesterday wasn't very good at all, and there was still better cars than us, but Steven and the guys pulled a great strategy, awesome pit stops, and to get Red Bull in victory lane again, I'm stoked, and

0: stoked it wasn't two laps shorter. It would have been interesting with Chase there.
1: I know you just blasted your crew with rubber and you high-fived them. Is that something that's kind of your tradition now, Shane?
0: It seems to be, and it's a privilege to get to do a burnout, and you just see them all on pit wall, see how much it means to them, and cool to share the moment and get them involved with it.
1: How would you rate your kick today?
0: I think it was better, but it's a long way to the stands, and I didn't make it, so I'll try again next year.
2: With this win in Sonoma, Shane Van Gisbergen has won 7 out of the last 9 road course races in the Cup Series. He also ties Tony Stewart on the all-time road course wins list for 2nd and is a single victory away from tying the first place driver and Hall of Famer, Jeff Gordon. Will Shane Van Gisbergen make waves in the upcoming chase? We'll have to wait and find out. This is PRN's Garage Pass.
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99.9, Jay Cohen from Vero Beach, Florida. Jay Cohen knows how to beach it. Trey Davison here inside the PVT studios. Here's Shania Twain. Don't be stupid. You know I love you.

99.9. Gabby Barrett shared an intimate acoustic clip of an unreleased song called Young. It was written about getting married at 19, despite what people said, for her to slow down. She says now 8 years later, she and her husband are now going strong, and the song reflects how their love proved the critics wrong. Gabby Barrett shared the unreleased clip over the weekend back on April the 5th of this year when she posted the acoustic performance of Young on her social media. Here is Gabby Barrett, The Good Ones, on B99.9.

one Honest Heart back 1999. Reba will debut her new 4th of July song, Ain't Gonna Keep It Waiting, on Saturday, July the 4th, during a Disney Celebrates America. The Nashville Star Spangled Bash, I guess it's the title track of her new music capsule, which she will perform it live at 8 p.m., I guess across ABC, Disney, Freeform, and FX, Hulu, and Nat Geo, whatever those are. I look for that, Reba, and definitely getting in the spirit, celebrating the 4th with Ain't Gonna Keep It Waiting. Saturday, July the 4th. Can't wait to see it or hear it, Reba. I'd like to see you perform it. A little bit of both. That sounds great. Here's Destin Lynch, Easy to Love, B99.9.

Chestnut, your love is a Christmas miracle. Well, about a Christmas miracle, but it's a miracle. Wild and Judd to be loved by you. It's an amazing feeling. Hey, it's Trey Davidson. We're playing the best of the legends and the best of today. Coming up, I'm going to tell you about the fair. Salem Fair is setting up. They're in town. Let's get you there for free. I'll tell you about that coming up. Right now, it's Luke Bryan, Crash My Party.

0: I can dance. 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Bubba must be pretty bad at it. Because if he was really good, I don't think I would be comparing myself to that. Here's Riley Green, Change My Mind.
1: If you showed up, I wouldn't let you in.

0: Jelly Roll with Lady Wilson, Save Me. Darius Rucker before that, Beers and Sunshine. What a great combination. Well, we have got the Salem Fair ride passes for you. 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Get yourself registered for the ride passes for the Carnival Midway. They're up there, but we're waiting on you to get registered. You've got until the 30th, on Tuesday, the 30th. Now, that's tomorrow by 10 p.m. And you want to make sure that you have got yourself registered. Get you some ride passes, all right? Love to see you go to the fair. Tell you what, I went to the fair a couple of years ago. They had that big pirate ship ride. From the ground, it don't look like it goes up that high. A friend that I have rode this thing two or three times in past years, but nothing like the last go-round. I believe it was last, year before last. I got on that pirate ship with a friend of mine, and I knew it went high, but I don't know. Just whatever happened last time, I don't know what happened. Never happened before. And thank God he was a paramedic, because I needed it. I think I was in his arms when we got off that ride. That thing stopped. I don't know. Maybe it was because that particular pirate ship went a little higher than maybe some of the others. I don't know what was different, but I will never get back on that thing. I said, thank God you're a paramedic, because when I pass out, you know what to do.
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3: Hey, Dad. 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

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Maddie and Tay calling out the women who are treated in bro country, pointing out that girls are often shown as props and cut off shorts dancing in tailgates instead of real people. I guess the song flips the script and pokes fun at those clitches, saying that they're tired of

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They got a point. Hey, it's Trey Davison here inside the BVT studios, making our way into the 10 o'clock hour. 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Here's Bailey Zimmerman, religiously.

and heavens to Betsy. Well, Alan Jackson says his favorite 4th of July memory was taking his old motor yacht up to New York and watching the fireworks from the Hudson River. He and his family were anchored right in front of the Statue of Liberty. He said the city behind them, he called it the coolest thing. And he also said it was a very emotional 4th of July, the one that he's never even experienced before. And I'm sure being there at the Statue of Liberty during the 4th of July, not only was that emotional, but just to be able to see the beauty of being on the river, the reflection of the fireworks. I would love to play this for you, but it's about 1 minute in length. Kind of a little too long for management to handle.

too long for management to handle. I don't want to push my luck. But there are some other ones from some of our favorite country artists. As we get to them, I'll see if I can fit some of them in as they talk about the 4th of July. America's 250. Here's Parker McCollum, Handle on You, B99.9.

99.9 Old Dominion written in the sand. Well, whatever happened to Tracy Byrd? I mean, we have some great hits. Keeper of the Stars, one of my favorite ones. Watermelon Crawl, 10 rounds with Jose Cuervo. And initially stepping away from the Main Street country music back in 2010 to focus on family and quieter life. He still performs, but mostly at fairs, festivals, casinos, and select venues. He can be a little choosy. But he's not chasing the radio and chart success any longer. That's what happened to Tracy Byrd. Back earlier this month, Tracy Byrd actually appeared on a new single called Texas Women with the Wilder Blue, a throwback 90s style country track, which leans into the sound that he held.

0: 99.9 Parmalee and Carolina. I love singing along with that song, but that song gives me cold chills because it kind of makes me feel like the hair on my arms stand up sometimes. I think it's just because they know how to hit those notes just right. Such a beautiful and emotional song by Parmalee, all about Carolina. Let me ask you a question. How many times have you accidentally ever butt dialed someone on your phone? You know, someone calls you back and says, "Hey, you just called me." And you're like, "No, I didn't." Turns out your phone must have been in your pocket or a bag, and somehow it got swiped or a button got pushed. Of course, it's going to call somebody. It's going to open up something or start playing something unexpectedly. Well, how about this guy? He's an airline pilot, and he accidentally butt dialed 911 in the middle of the flight.
1: Evidently, he's butt dialing 911 on his cell phone from the cockpit. I don't know how they determined it was him, but if you can get in touch with him and let him know, check his cell phone.
0: Turns out another crew contacted the pilot, who quickly confirmed everyone was safe and everything was okay. Let him know what was actually going on. If an airline pilot butt dials you, don't panic. It's just the captain making an unscheduled landing in your voicemail. I guess the controller was the shotgun rider. Here's Tim McGraw, B99.9.

you by you. Trey Davison here inside the PVT studios. Restaurants apparently now getting caught adding a World Cup surcharge. I guess an Atlanta restaurant, to name one, to be exact, named Nomos Cantina, started the trend with their 20% FIFA charge. The restaurant says the 20% charge is a temporary service fee to protect servers, not tippers, not a tip. It's not a tip. It's a fee that is in effect until July the 15th. Restaurants are trying to cash in on the international fans. This is so wrong. I'm going to say this. I'm going to go on and put this out there. I saw a thing online and it was talking about somebody, of course, had to show a receipt, and they were talking about, you know, if you can't tip, then don't go out and eat. Well, about this, if your boss can't afford to pay you what your time is actually worth, other than $3, maybe you need to

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Nate Smith, Fix What You Didn't Break. Trey Davison here inside the PVT studios. Love this song right here. Drew Baldridge. She's somebody's daughter. She's more than

99 Florida Georgia Line sipping on fire. Ella Langley, well, she's keeping a hot streak going on for, what, 28 weeks now and slowly slipping now with her single Be Her, which climbed to number one on both Media Base and Billboard Country Airplay charts. With that crossover hit, choosing Texas also at the top. Here's Ella with Morgan Wallen. I can't love you anymore. B99.

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and Joe Diffie, The Ships That Don't Come In. Josh Turner before that, and Your Man, Continuous Country. It's Trey here with you. About another 20 minutes to go till midnight. We'll make it. We'll finish strong. We'll go out with a bang. Here's Alan Jackson, Chattahoochee, B99.9.

All right, Michael, I'll try. I'll try. It's probably going to be hard for me, though, buddy. I tend to overthink everything, but maybe that's the point of the song. Think a little less. All right. Thanks, Michael. I'll try. I'll let you know how it goes. Michael Ray right there, B99.9. I'll say we've got some new music before that. Come around Kane Brown's new song called Woman. How'd you like that? Huh? Got some of Jason Aldean and just, I'm talking seconds away. Also, we'll finish out strong into the midnight hour. Craig and Company will wake you up bright and early tomorrow morning for you Tuesday. Thanks for spending time with me here at B99.9 Nights. 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Have a good night.

He's a ranch hand in a pinch, man. Hotter than the red on the cattle brand. 'Cause she's a gold digger with a quick trigger. A cast iron skillet swing.

wiped out, it'll sit right here on this land. And you could leave town a rich man. And he said, boys, whatever you're offering, it won't be enough.

0: to deliver more rulings today on cases heard this term, among them the attempt by President Trump to get rid of birthright citizenship. His order would deny automatic citizenship to children born in the U.S. to parents who are undocumented or in the U.S. only temporarily. A ruling could also come today on whether transgender women should be allowed to compete in women's sports. A life-threatening heat dome moving toward the Atlantic.
1: In the Midwest, the feel-like temperature topping 100 degrees from Kansas City to Chicago. That extreme heat spreading east, with more than 150 million Americans under heat alerts. Philadelphia, New York, and Boston expecting heat index readings of 100 degrees or more for several days.
0: ABC's Lana Moise. The death toll in Venezuela now topping 1,700. Following those earthquakes nearly a week ago, more than 5,000 were hurt and thousands more people are believed still missing under the rubble. This is ABC News.
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4: Here's your forecast for Rocky Mount, Martinsville, and Smith Mountain Lake. After a foggy start, mostly sunny and humid today, highs in the upper 80s, mostly clear and humid tonight, with lows in the upper 60s. Then for Wednesday, sunny and hot, highs will top out in the upper 90s. Clear skies for Wednesday night, lows in the lower 70s. Thursday through Friday night, mostly clear and hot, highs around 99, lows in the lower 70s. As we head into Independence Day, plenty of sunshine on Saturday, a chance of showers and thunderstorms in the afternoon, another hot day with highs in the upper 90s. I'm Johnny Cottle on Southern Virginia's Country Station, 99.9.

0: That is Lady A's downtown, B99.9, Southern Virginia's country station. Good morning. It's 13 minutes after 6 o'clock. It is a Tuesday morning. I'm Craig Richards, and the man is in the building.
1: Oh, he is? Where? Yeah. I don't see him.
0: I'm looking at him right now. Brent Jones.
1: Good morning.
0: How are you?
1: Well, I'm in pretty good shape for the shape of man.
0: What shape would you describe that? Never mind. Never mind. We won't go there.
1: Probably closer to an S than anything else.
0: Oh, my. Are you ready for some warmer weather?
1: And not this warm.
0: Not as warm as it's about to get.
1: No.
0: Yeah. So I've been hearing, of course, with the update at the top of the hour, that the temperatures were going to be up in close to, if not within, triple digits the next few days. Today going to be the coolest of the rest of the week. Today's high, upper 80s. After this, we're going to have the heat index tomorrow at 101.
1: Mm-hmm.
0: 95 for a high tomorrow, 97 for Thursday, 99 for Friday. Independence Day, Saturday, 97, 94 Sunday, 90 on Monday. So it looks like it, once we get to Sunday, it kind of travels down a little bit.
1: But oh, just, let's hope so.
0: Just, and the reason I mention that is it's going to get hot quick.
1: Yeah.
0: And it's going to stay hot.
1: Yep.
0: I mean, we're talking low temperatures in the 70s at night.
1: Yeah.
0: And that's going to be muggy and hot.
1: Yeah, so, that don't give us a chance to cool things off much till the next day.
0: Yeah, so it's just one of those times to just make sure that you've planned accordingly for what you needed. Because, I mean, I've got a garden, and it boggles my mind. It shouldn't boggle my mind, but it does. We'll go out there, and we water it every evening. Mm. And we had some dry patches, and we'll water it every evening.
1: Yeah.
0: And nothing's drying up and blowing away, but nothing was growing.
1: Uh-huh.
0: I had planted some beans, and I know it's late for that, but I had planted some beans like 2 weeks ago.
1: Yeah.
0: But in the ground 2 weeks, I have watered them every day in the evening. 2 weeks, they never showed themselves.
1: Hmm.
0: We had the rain over the weekend.
1: Yeah.
0: Yesterday, I walked out to my garden, and every bean that I planted came up.
1: Oh.
0: Not only did it come up, it was up 2 inches out of the ground.
1: All at once.
0: I had nothing on Thursday. Nothing coming out of the ground.
1: Mm-hmm.
0: And then yesterday, I've got that. It's just the, you can water all you want to.
1: But
0: I'm convinced you can water all you want to. There's something different about rain. Exactly what that is. And I know I'm out there when I'm watering with the garden hose. I'm standing there holding the hose for, you know, 20, 30 minutes out there in the garden, and I think, well, there we go. That's good. That ought to be fine. And then you have one of those good soaking rains. I know there's a difference in that, but it just seems like there's something about, you know, sky squeezings.
1: Yeah, sky squeezes.
0: It just seems like it's something about those that it's, I don't know what it is, but anyway. So I'm sitting here thinking, well, now I'm probably going to have to try to water before I leave in the morning at 4 something, and then, you know, again in the evening when it cools off, because you can't water anything in the middle of the day.
1: No.
0: And I did that one time when I was a kid. We used to have tomatoes out there in the garden next to the house, and we watered with an old milk jug. We'd fill the jug up and take it out there, and because it was close enough, you could walk back and forth. And I remember my mom or dad wanted told me to go out, because during the summer, and we were off school, so said, you know, go out there and water. Well, they meant for me to go out and water early in the day. And I didn't. I went out in the middle of because I slept late. So I kind of got in the middle of the day. It's like, you know, 1, 2 in the afternoon, and I'm out there with that jug of water walking over there, watering the stuff. And I had my granddad. My granddad was 80 when I was born, so he was around 90, whatever, at this time.
1: Mm-hmm.
0: He come busting out of his house next door and come over there. And it's like, don't do that. Don't you be watering them things this time of day. You're going to scald them. You're going to scald them. I can hear him now. So, yeah.
1: But
0: now it's time to be, you know, thinking about stuff like that. You got stuff you need to water outside. You got pets you need to take care of.
1: Yeah.
0: If you have family members or neighbors that are close to you that you need to check in on and make sure that they're good the next few days because of the heat, we need to do that as well. But Anyway, it's 18 minutes after 6 o'clock. I just felt the need to kind of get into that a little bit because it's going to be a lot of what people are going to be talking about through Independence Weekend.
1: Yes.
0: Is going to be the heat, how hot it is, the temperatures, and all that jazz. We will do things you need to know coming up just before our local and state news.
1: All right.
0: We've got Lisa Rodman with that coming up in just a couple of minutes. Johnny Caudill as well standing by. If you didn't believe me, it's going to be hot. You can believe him when he says it.
1: Yeah.
0: We'll have your latest forecast in just a couple of minutes. Thomas Rhett and

0: This must be a new song because I don't know who sings it. I got to scroll. Oh, Jelly Roll.
1: Oh, okay.
0: Yeah, all right. That's coming up on B99.9 Southern Virginia's Country Station.
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0: That's Jelly Roll, B99.9, Southern Virginia's country station. Good morning, it's 627. It's Craig and Brent here at the PVT Studios, and it's time, Mr. Jones, for things that you need to know.
1: All right.
0: Are you ready?
1: Yeah.
0: All right.
1: I was born ready.
0: If you say so. If you say so, and you fully believe in your heart of hearts that you're ready. Here we go.
1: Okay.
0: Well, maybe we go. There it is.
1: Yeah.
0: Hit the right button. That'd be helpful.
1: It do. Yeah.
0: So, let's see. What's shaking in the world about us? Let's start with this. There's always the AI stuff that's out there.
1: Oh.
0: But this is again, the headlines grabbed me. AI just built a better burger than the Big Mac. Could artificial intelligence create the next great burger? Stanford researchers say yes. They developed a program called Burger AI, training it on thousands of burger recipes to learn what people love about flavor, texture, nutrition, and even sustainability. Then came the real test. 101 people at a San Francisco restaurant sampled the AI creations in blind taste tests. Two of the AI-designed burgers actually matched or beat a Big Mac in flavor and overall enjoyment.
1: Well,
0: tasters described them as smoky, juicy, and meaty. Says the healthier and more environmentally friendly versions were a tougher sell. A mushroom-based burger had a carbon footprint more than 10 times lower than the Big Mac, while a bean burger scored nearly twice as high for nutrition, but both lagged behind when it came to taste.
1: Oh, I don't doubt that.
0: They didn't say a thing in the world about the bean burger's carbon footprint. Researchers say the project isn't really about burgers. They believe the same technology could someday help create healthier foods, medicines, new medicines, and advanced materials by finding solutions humans might never think of on their own. AI is good for that.
1: Yeah.
0: As one of the scientists put it, the burger is just the beginning. But AI is good for that. And it's something that, and I've said before, I use it from time to time to help me do things that I'm already doing.
1: Yeah.
0: And it's, we get in the box of doing things largely the same way every time that we do them. We find a way that works, and that's just kind of, as humans, that's the way we roll with it.
1: Right. And I'm like that a whole lot.
0: And a lot of times that's fine and that works, but sometimes there's a better way to do it. There's an easier way to do it, a more efficient way to do it, or just a downright better way to do it. And sometimes that's where the AI comes in, because it can give you a suggestion that you would never have lit upon yourself.
1: Right.
0: That ends up, you know, being helpful. So again, and I've said this before, it can help you do your job.
1: Yeah.
0: If you expect it to do your job, number one, you're going to be disappointed. Number two, you'll probably be replaced by it at some point.
1: Well, you know, this taste test is a really good example

0: example of what AI can and cannot do for you.
1: Yeah.
0: All in one little lump, it can be said real quick and easy. AI can give you a recipe,
1: mm-hmm.
0: but you got to do your own taste test.
1: Yes, it can't taste it for you.
0: No.
1: No, not at all.
0: No.
1: So anyway, I thought that was interesting this morning. Let's go, and that wasn't even a hard news thing. There was some hard news stuff in there, but I might go in there. I'm not feeling the hard news today.
0: Okay.
1: We'll go with the soft news.
0: All right.
1: Newser reports Americans spent $26.4 billion on Amazon's four prime days from June 23rd to June 26th.
0: Wow.
1: That was up 9.3% from last year. The average order slipped to $44.66 per person. I've got to where you hear so much about Prime and Prime Day. I don't know when Prime Day is. It seems like they have one every month, and it happens several times a year, and it's confusing, and I just... If I need something, I order it and it shows up. I mean, I don't, that's the most, I don't understand why Prime Day is a big deal. And maybe I'm just old and dumb or perhaps I don't care. That maybe have something to do with it as well. But I need something. I order it. I try to find it with free shipping if at all possible.
0: That's right.
1: And that's the way I live my life.
0: Yeah.
1: but anyway, that was, it's a lot of money. Americans were spending there on prime days. Jet Blue plane was hit by a drone as it was landing at JFK Airport in New York.
0: Huh.
1: This from ABC. Drone hit the plane at 7:15 a.m. Pilot said they did not need assistance and continued with the landing. The FAA is investigating.
0: Hmm.
1: Chips Ahoy has launched a new Toy Story 5 cookie.
0: Huh.
1: The crunchy chocolate chip cookie has a graham cracker base with white fudge chips. Chocolate chips and star-shaped sheriff badge sprinkles. Bag of them Chips Ahoy chips sells for about $5.59. Let's see. Good Girl Snacks going viral. They're launching pickle lemonade.
0: Oh, no.
1: Yeah. A 12-pack of pickle lemonade going to set you back $30.
0: Not me.
1: Those who have tried it like it, it says here. This from Sporked. It also says that those who did try it and liked it wish it would be a little more pickly.
0: Oh, golly.
1: Now, I have been known, once you get to the end of the pickles in the pickle jar,
0: yeah,
1: to tip the pickle jar up and take a sip. I have not been known to drink all of the pickle juice from the pickle jar after pickles were gone. I don't think that appeals to me.
0: No, not to me, it definitely.
1: So...
0: I know I've mentioned this before, but I'll say it again here since you're talking about it. My daughter keeps pickle juice in the house,
1: mm-hmm.
0: in her house, not in my house, in her house. And she will sip on pickle juice during the day.
1: Yeah.
0: She said it's very healthy, very good for you. And she likes the taste of it, so she drinks pickle juice.
1: Brent doesn't allow pickle juice in his house.
0: Pickles is one thing, but pickle juice, no. I love my former late mother-in-law made the best bread and butter pickles I ever put in my mouth.
1: Mm-hmm.
0: I absolutely loved her pickles. Other than that, I like a pickle on a burger, maybe.
1: Yeah.
0: But other than that, I'm not a real big pickle eater.
1: Yeah.
0: It's not that I don't like them. I'm just not that big a pickle eater.
1: You're not that big a pickle. I'm going to get you a Christmas story. I saw it the Christmas time last time. They had pickles. Ornaments you hung on the tree. It looked like a pickle.
0: Oh, great.
1: It looked like something else other than it was green.
0: Yeah. Looked like a present the dog left you.
1: Is that a stink pickle? Sorry. We'll end on this because this is a good note. The Charlotte Observer reports Krispy Kreme giving away free donuts July 4th to anyone who comes in wearing red, white, and blue. One Ooh. Donut per person. So, if you
0: is know, that every Krispy Kreme or just
1: I'm going to guess every Krispy Kreme.
0: I'm going to go find one on July the 4th.
1: I know where there's at least one. There's one in Roanoke. Yeah. It's on the wrong side of town for me to go to real often, but I'll make a special trip for a free donut. Yeah. But there you go. Those are things you need to know this morning. It is 6:35. We're a little behind, but what else is new? We've got some Toby Keith coming up, Low Cash 2. Good morning.

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1: 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Preliminary findings suggest both suffered gunshots. The investigation continues. An emergency rescue team from Virginia is on its way to Venezuela to help look for earthquake victims. The death toll in Venezuela has climbed to more than 900 after last week's devastating earthquakes. More than 3,300 others were injured when back-to-back magnitudes 7.2 and 7.5 quakes hit. Experts from Virginia's Task Force One are among the team members. A 28-year-old Mexican citizen, Fernando Bijana Ruiz, was arraigned in federal court for several charges, including illegal reentry, unlawful possession of a gun, possession of controlled substances, and fake immigration documents. The charges stem from a March incident in Danville, where reports of gunfire led police to find him with a gun. With news on B99.9, I'm Lisa Rutman.
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3: Here's your forecast for Rocky Mount, Martinsville, and Smith Mountain Lake. After a foggy start, mostly sunny and humid today. Highs in the upper 80s, mostly clear and humid tonight, with lows in the upper 60s. Then for Wednesday, sunny and hot, highs will top out in the upper 90s. Clear skies for Wednesday night, lows in the lower 70s. Thursday through Friday night, mostly clear and hot, highs around 99, lows in the lower 70s. As we head into Independence Day, plenty of sunshine on Saturday, a chance of showers and thunderstorms in the afternoon, another hot day with highs in the upper 90s. I'm Johnny Cottle on Southern Virginia's Country Station.
4: 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It's 6:38. Good morning. Let's check them temperatures. Right now, 70 Rocky Mount, 69 Martinsville, 69 with the station playing the best of the legends, the best of today.

0: That's Riley Green and Ella Langley. That's Don't Mind If I Do. 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We are your home for the backyard grilling giveaway.
1: Yes.
0: For America's 250.
1: Yes.
0: So, and time taken away on that because the entries end on July 5th. July 5th is the last day you can enter to win the America's 250 backyard grilling giveaway. And if you're wondering what we're talking about, Northwest Ace Hardware in Ridgeway and Lazy Acres Angus have helped us out with this great prize pack.
1: Yeah.
0: And what you got a chance to win is a brand new Weber Spirit 3-burner propane grill from Northwest Ace Hardware in Ridgeway. They've also thrown a couple of those Adirondack chairs, a 9-foot umbrella. We've tossed in a couple of our insulated Yeti travel mugs.
1: Mm.
0: And then Lazy Acres Angus has thrown in $250 worth of premium meats. Lazy Acres Angus. Because you got to have something to grill on the grill.
1: Yeah.
0: And then you can set up under your umbrella in the chairs and you can eat to your little heart's content.
1: Yeah.
0: So that's what you can win. And you can have your beverage of choice in those Yeti travel mugs that are emblazoned with the B99.9 logo. So that's what you've got a chance to win. And all we're asking for you to enter is for you to take a picture of your most patriotic, submit your most patriotic photo.
1: Yeah.
0: So, and this weekend's going to be a perfect time for that because it's the 4th of July weekend and you've got to enter by Sunday the 5th. So you can take some pics on whether you're celebrating on the 3rd, the 4th, whenever. And we're looking for more pics. We've got a ton of them already on the website. And as you enter, the pics show up in the gallery. So you can see what everyone else has submitted already.
1: Yeah.
0: Maybe give you an idea of what you'd like to submit.
1: Mm-hmm.
0: But we're looking for some good pics from this holiday weekend.
1: Right.
0: I'm wanting some fireworks, some American flags, maybe some veterans, maybe some current serving military folks.
1: Right.
0: Basically, what does patriotic look like to you
1: yeah.
0: in your everyday life? What does that look like? Is it a family get together? Dad that was a veteran, granddad that was a veteran.
1: Mm-hmm.
0: You know, maybe you've got a son, daughter, grandson, granddaughter that's currently serving. You know, anything like that. That's
1: or
0: what we're looking
1: people
0: for.
1: who are serving the nation in other ways as well.
0: Yes,
1: you know, first responders,
0: absolutely,
1: and that kind of stuff.
0: Absolutely.
1: Even that is patriotism. A lot of ways you can be patriotic.
0: Absolutely. So that's what we're looking for. So get those picks clicked and get them submitted for your chance to win the American 250 Backyard Grilling Giveaway with Lazy Acres Angus and Northwest Ace Hardware in Ridgeway. Got a lot of great photos on there. See some veterans, a lot of American flags. I see the War Memorial, a couple of shots of those. You know, whatever being patriotic, fireworks, whatever being patriotic, there's a kid there in front of a round bale of hay with a little flag.
1: Yeah.
0: That's cool right there.
1: Yeah.
0: Whatever just makes you kind of stand up a little straighter and say, I'm proud to be an American. This is why.
1: Right.
0: And encompass that in a photo and get that submitted for your chance to join the winners.

0: It's the American 250 Backyard Grilling Giveaway with Northwest Ace Hardware Ridgeway, Lazy Acres Angus, and Southern Virginia's Country Station, B99.9. 6:55, 5 away from 7. It's Craig and Brent. Stick around. We've got another ABC News update for you, top of the hour. And before you know it, impossible question.
1: Ooh.
0: We did something a little different yesterday with the impossible question in that I took phone calls and texts.
1: Uh-huh.
0: And since we had a correct answer come in each way, around the same time.
1: Oh.
0: I put two winners down.
2: That's only
0: for
2: fair.
0: The day, because I figured that would be the only fair way for me to do it.
2: Yeah.
0: But that went really well yesterday. We got a bunch of phone calls. Okay. We got a bunch of texts in as well. So we'll give that a go. We'll do it till it don't work.
2: Okay.
0: Good.
2: All right.
0: Or causes a problem, or is too confusing for Craig's old mind to encompass and follow. But we'll have the impossible question. McKinney Heating and Air, impossible question coming up about 7:15 right here on B99.9. Morning.
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2: ABC News, I'm Sherry Preston. The final decisions from the Supreme Court's term due today, including a ruling on President Trump's order limiting birthright citizenship. Dangerous heat settling in across large parts of the eastern half of the country. Here's ABC meteorologist Lee Goldberg.
3: The heat's peaking over the Midwest right now. There are ridge-riding thunderstorms across the upper lakes. We have heat alerts from Kansas to Maine. It'll be triple digits again in Chicago and Green Bay, feeling like 105 to 110. The heat gets to the East Coast on Wednesday. Large swath of the I-95 corridor on Wednesday. It'll be 100 in Detroit and D.C. and near 100 in Philly and New York by Thursday and potentially into Friday. This peaks on Thursday and Friday, but less extreme heat could mean more thunderstorms for the 4th right here in New York.
2: Both the U.S. and Iran say delegations are heading to Qatar this week, but Iran is still saying there are no agreements for any meetings. President Trump says they're supposed to meet today. Prosecutors in Monaco say a person who set off an explosion has fled to France, a Ukrainian oligarch among those hurt. This is ABC News.
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6: Here's your forecast for Rocky Mount, Martinsville, and Smith Mountain Lake. After a foggy start, mostly sunny and humid today, highs in the upper 80s, mostly clear and humid tonight, with lows in the upper 60s. Then for Wednesday, sunny and hot, highs will top out in the upper 90s. Clear skies for Wednesday night, lows in the lower 70s. Thursday through Friday night, mostly clear and hot, highs around 99, lows in the lower 70s. As we head into Independence Day, plenty of sunshine on Saturday, a chance of showers and thunderstorms in the afternoon, another hot day with highs in the upper 90s. I'm Johnny Cottle on Southern Virginia's Country Station,

0: That is the Eli Young Band and Drunk Last Night, B99.9, Southern Virginia's country station. Good morning. It's 14 after 7 o'clock. Craig and Brent.
1: Good morning.
0: Here at your PPT studios. Mr. Jones, the time has come for our impossible question. And we'll try to do this again today like we did yesterday. It worked, worked pretty good yesterday.
1: Good.
0: In that taking both your phone calls and your texts. So whichever is more handy for you. Take that route. I will say, though, I do enjoy the phone calls.
1: Yeah.
0: I would prefer you call, but I understand if you can, it's easier to text.
1: Sure.
0: That's fine.
1: Sure.

0: Or sometimes we have so many people calling, it is hard to get through on the phone line.
1: Yeah.
0: So it may be easier to text.
1: Yeah.
0: Basically, what I'm saying is do both, but if you have a choice, try to call.
1: Right.
0: But I want as many people to join in this as possible, and it worked pretty good yesterday. So we'll see how it shakes out today. And again, as long as it works good, we'll keep rolling with this. And as soon as it doesn't, we'll do something else. So today's impossible question is this. This is a weird question. I mean, it's a weird day. 23% of people fear this, but say they would touch it in exchange for getting their favorite food free for life. What is it? So it's something that 23% of people are afraid of, but they would they'd bite the bullet and touch it in exchange for getting their favorite food free for life. So what would it be? If you think you know, you can call me, you can text me, 276-629-9999. Also called 888-517-B999. Just don't text that line because that ain't going to work.
1: Yeah.
0: 276-629-9999. Call or text to that line, or you can call 888-517-B999. Okay? Again, 23% of people fear this, but they say they would touch it in exchange for getting their favorite food free for life. So what could that be? That's your impossible question, powered by McKinney Heating and Air. 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

0: Just a kiss. Is it ever just a kiss? That is Lady A, B99.9, Southern Virginia's country station morning. It's Craig and Brent. Mm-hmm. We got 22 minutes after 7 o'clock, impossible question time. Mr. Jones?
1: Yeah.
0: The impossible question, as always, powered by McKinney Heating and Air. Your question today has to do with facing up to our fears.
1: Oh.
0: 23% of people fear this, but say they touch it in exchange for getting their favorite food free for life. What could it be? If you think you know the answer this morning, you can call us, 276-629-9999, 888-517-B999, or you can text us. Text that answer in, 276-629-9999. So 23% of people fear this, but say they would touch it in exchange for getting their favorite food free for life. What could it be? Morning, B99.9, what's your guess?
2: A snake.
0: A snake? No, not a snake. I knew somebody was going to guess snake. Great guess, but no, not a snake. Try me again. Morning, B99.9.
2: Yeah, is it snake?
0: Snake, no, popular guess, but not a snake. Try me again. Morning, B99.9.
3: Yes, I want to try to guess the impossible question.
0: I want to hear what your guess is.
3: It's a snake.
0: A snake? No, it's not a snake, but that is a popular guess this morning, but not a snake. Try me again. Okay, so not a snake. What could it be? If you think you know this morning, we'd like to hear from you. 276-629-9999, 888-517-B999. You can call us, or you can text us at 276-629-9999. Let me check the text line and see what we got. Let me see. A lot of folks guessing snake. Bonnie, Susan, Robin, Wanda. Snake. No.
1: No, not snake.
0: Not a snake. Sally texted it this morning. Good morning, Sally. No, it's not a snake. Derek from the 336. Snake. No, it's not a snake. That is a great guess, but not a snake. Daphne texting in spider. That's another great guess.
1: I don't like spiders and snakes.
0: And that ain't what it takes to love me. That's a good song right there.
1: Yeah.
0: Jim Stafford.
1: Yeah.
0: Not a spider, not a snake. Also, not a lobster. Samantha texted in from the 540, not a lobster. Although those are some creepy looking things.
1: Yeah.
0: I mean, I know a lot of people enjoy eating those, but I ain't going to tell you what it looks like to me.
1: It looks like a giant crawdad. Looks like a crawdad from Three Mile Island.
0: I was going to say it looks like a big cockroach to me.
1: Although,

0: Although I have to admit, I have had lobster and crawdad both.
1: Are you a fan?
0: The lobster, I don't see the big deal about a lobster. It didn't have a whole lot of taste to it. The most taste to it was the butter you dip it in. Crawdad, now that was a different story. Of course, it was a boil. It had, you know, like old.

0: one.
1: There you go. One tequila, two tequila, three tequila floor.
0: Yeah. What's that cold on my... Oh, it's a floor.
1: Yeah.
0: Who was that comedian? It was a comedian. It was one of his bits. It's like, I felt something cold on my back, reached back here, it was the floor.
1: Have you ever been so drunk you fell off the floor?
0: I've hung on to it. So not spiders, not snakes. No. Oh, this is Donald from the 276 electric fence.
1: Ooh.
0: Yeah, no. I grew up on a farm. I got zapped many times by electric fence.
1: Yeah.
0: The last electric fence that I installed, because I got tired of the cow getting out, it'll carry some juice.
1: Yeah.
0: And as a matter of fact, I had my donkey ran into it one time, and she spent the next 15 minutes trotting back and forth from one side of the fence to the other to kind of walk it off. It had some juice to it, but no, it's not electric fence. Victoria for the 540, fish. No, not a fish. That is a great guess, but not a fish. You can try this again. Let's see if we can get another phone call here and get a guess in. Maybe this will be the right one. Again, your question, 23% of people fear this, but say they would touch it in exchange for getting their favorite food free for life. What is it? Morning, what's your guess?
2: Yes, sir. Scorpion.
0: Scorpion. Man, I don't think I'd want to touch one of those. That is a great guess, but no, not a scorpion. Try me again.
2: All right, thank you.
0: So it's not a scorpion either. I don't think we get those around here, do we? A scorpion?
1: No.
0: Yeah. Uh-uh. Okay.
1: It's not hot enough. It's going to get that hot this week, but normally it's not hot enough.
0: It's not going to get scorpion hot around here. So let's see. Let me check the...
1: So that's a good description. Scorpion hot.
0: Scorpion hot, yeah. Derek, come on, man. Have you ever seen a dog take a leak on an electric fence?
1: Oh, no.
0: No, that's a poor
1: that's
0: dog.
1: That's cruel and inhuman punishment.
0: Poor dog. It's like when you used to tell your cousin, why don't you pee on that line right there in between the fence posts? It ain't going to hurt a bit. And then next thing you know, your cousin's running across the hillside, screaming.
1: He's running home to get his gun to shoot you.
0: John texted from the 276, stink bug. No, not a stink bug. That's a great guess, though, but not a stink bug. Melissa from the 540, poop.
1: No,
0: it's not. It's not that. Not that. Let me. Oh, look at. Oh, Ginger, look at you. Ginger from the 540. A rat.
1: A rat.
0: A rat. And you know what? That is it.
1: That's it.
0: It is.
1: I thought it was broccoli.
0: Look at broccoli. Come on. Don't you be knocking your broccoli.
1: I might touch it.
0: I didn't like vegetables and I'd eat broccoli. Especially a little cheese on there. Pretty good stuff.
1: Okay.
0: So a rat, Ginger. Congratulations. Ginger the first. Looks like we had several folks got rats, but Ginger was the first to get that texted in. So Ginger, your name goes on the list. Yes, ma'am. The impossible question here on B99.9. So Ginger, you're in the running for the swag, which includes that B99.9 legacy hat. So yes, 23% of people are afraid of a rat, but they'd touch it in exchange for getting their favorite food free for life. Yeah, I'm not a fan of the rat either.
1: No.
0: I think I've only seen like one or two in my lifetime, and that's when we had hay in a shed that was out next to the house, and it'd been in there for a season. Mm-hmm. So we were getting moving it and stacking it so we could put the new hay in.
1: Yeah.
0: And we were doing that, and we had these pallets setting that the hay was setting on.
1: Yeah.
0: And all of a sudden, and my dad and my brother were out there, and we're moving his hay. And next thing I know, I saw it was either, I don't remember if I jumped or dad jumped because something was moving up underneath of the chaff. And it was wobbling around. And next thing I know, there's my brother running down the yard with a maul chasing this thing. And it was a rat. The only one I have ever seen in my lifetime. I don't remember if he caught it or not, but he chased it all the way down the yard next to the creek, down next to the road where the overflow for the water came out. But I can see him now, right where that mall. He came back and it just had to happen.

0: end of the ball. The end of it was gone. So I don't know if he caught it or not. Or maybe the rat bit it in half. I don't know. It's a big old boy. It's a big old boy. That's the extent of my experience with rats, thank goodness. It is 7:31. Good morning. Congrats again to Ginger. Getting that right this morning. Ginger Smith from the 5-4. We've got your name on the list for the swag. All right. It is time. Look at that. Morning's rolling on. We're having fun. We've got your local and state news with Lisa Rodman. Johnny Caudle standing by with your latest forecast. It's coming up here with Southern Virginia's Country Station. B99.9.
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2: With news on B99.9, I'm Lisa Rotman. Hitachi Energy has begun a significant expansion of its South Boston campus, a pivotal step in its $457 million investment to create the largest facility in the U.S. for manufacturing large power transformers. The project is expected to generate approximately 825 new jobs, nearly doubling the existing workforce. The Bedford Fire Department responded to a crash on Peaks Road Monday morning. Upon arrival, crews found a vehicle down an embankment with a driver trapped and another person outside the vehicle. They used saws to get the trapped driver out, which took about 38 minutes. Both patients were transported to the hospital with non-life-threatening injuries. Two employees of the Danville school system are facing charges after allegedly stealing turtles from a classroom and setting them free. Kristen Baggerly and Kimberly Kidd recently entered a classroom at George Washington High School, took the 8-year-old turtles from a tank, and released them into the river. The criminal complaint states that the turtles were raised in captivity and are likely to starve to death. With news on B99.9, I'm Lisa Rutman.
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4: Here's your forecast for Rocky Mount, Martinsville, and Smith Mountain Lake. After a foggy start, mostly sunny and humid today, highs in the upper 80s, mostly clear and humid tonight, with lows in the upper 60s. Then for Wednesday, sunny and hot, highs will top out in the upper 90s. Clear skies for Wednesday night, lows in the lower 70s. Thursday through Friday night, mostly clear and hot, highs around 99, lows in the lower 70s. As we head into Independence Day, plenty of sunshine on Saturday, a chance of showers and thunderstorms in the afternoon, another hot day with highs in the upper 90s. I'm Johnny Caudle on Southern Virginia's Country Station.
0: Thank you, Johnny. Right now, it is 7:34, and currently here in Southern Virginia, let's see what the mercury has risen to. It's going to rise further tomorrow, apparently. 72 right now in Rocky Mount, 72 Martinsville. Look at that. It's the trifecta. 72 here with Southern Virginia's Country Station. B99.9 morning to you at 7:34. It's Craig and Brent's. Coming up this morning, I've got your opportunity to score tickets, or should I say passes, ride passes.
5: Ooh.
0: For the Salem Fair.
5: Cool.
0: Salem Fair opens tomorrow, and we've got ride passes. I'll tell you how you can win. Coming up in just a few minutes. Sports report coming up as well. Morning. Here's the

0: George Burge, and it won't be long. B99.7 Virginia's country station. Morning, it's Craig and Brent Jones.
1: Good morning.
0: Here at PBT Studios, it's 7:45, 15 shy of 8 o'clock. We've got your tickets to go check out the rides over at the Salem Fair.
1: Oh, yeah.
0: The Degler Carnival Midway.
1: Mm-hmm.
0: So that's going to be a great deal because they open up tomorrow. Fair runs

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0: 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And if you scroll down to events, upcoming events, we've got the Salem Fair there listed. 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If you're wondering, you know, well, what can I take in? You know, can you take bags and things like that in there with you? Because, you know, if you got kids, that's a handy thing to have.
1: Yeah.
0: And the answers to the clear bags only. No diaper bags or backpacks allowed unless they're clear.
1: Yeah.
0: Just so you know, no outside food or beverage. Stuff like that. All the information is posted. 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It's got the hours and gate times and things like that, for because there's different times on different days.
1: Yeah,
0: that the fair is open, so you can take a look at that for more information. But always a great time with the Salem Fair, and we've got ride passes. So we'll give a we're gonna give a 4-pack of those away.
1: Oh, good.
0: Coming up later today, we'll do it sometime between now and 10. Okay. So just listen for the ticket window to open. Be caller 9. We'll set you up with a 4-pack of tickets for the Salem Fair. And maybe we'll just do that.
1: Okay.
0: I'm trying to think out loud, and I can't think without talking, and I can't talk without thinking. Does that make sense? I can't talk without thinking. I mean, I probably can. I'm probably cutting myself short on that.
1: I have suspected you of that quite a few times.
0: That I've talked without thinking. Well, yeah. You know, nobody's perfect.
1: Engage in the gears of your mouth with your mind still being in neutral.
0: Yeah, that happens. Guilty as charged. Guilty as charged. Ran across this story. You hear a lot about Ozempic days and those weight loss things. And, you know, there are side effects to all. Anything pretty much you take, there's a side effect to. Which reminds me, I saw a commercial for something the other day, and I need to talk to you about it off the air to make sure it's something we can safely mention on the air.
1: Uh-oh.
0: Because I'm not real sure if we can or can't. Okay. But it's just...
1: And you're going to depend on me to advise you on that subject?
0: Yes, I am.
1: Ooh, boy, you are desperate.
0: I am. I am. It was a drug... it was a drug thing. And see, now I don't want to talk about this Ozempic thing. I want to talk about that. Is my thing. See, no, I've no, gotten no, no. on the... I've got, should we just chance it?
1: Hey, it's your show.
0: Okay. So I've gotten on a kick here of late. And I've told you before, I'm not a huge fan of new stuff on like TV or streaming services or anything like that. I end up watching old stuff.
1: Yeah.
0: Well, here too. Of late, I have gotten hooked on Have Gun, Will Travel.
1: Oh, yeah.
0: Richard Boone and Paladin.
1: Yeah.
0: I've gotten hooked on that.
1: Great show.
0: I'm like 13 episodes in, and I have enjoyed every one of them. And I think there's like 6 seasons of that show, and they had like 20, 30 episodes every season. So I've got some watching yet to do.
1: Yeah.
0: And these are the perfect length. It's like, you know, a 30-minute show, and it's got the commercials in there because the place I'm streaming it from. It's like on Tubi or Pluto or whatever. So anyway, I'm watching that, and it inserts the commercials. Now, I'm old enough that I don't mind commercials. They don't bother me. Yeah. I'm used to commercials. I had them ever since I was a kid. Yeah. They were embedded in anything I wanted to watch. Commercials don't bother me.
1: Yeah.
0: I can sit through them. The way they stack them up, it's usually like 4 or 5 minutes worth in a big block. Mm-hmm. So I got plenty of time to go to the bathroom if I need to or grab something to eat. And, and then if I miss something, I can just rewind it.
1: Right.
0: And it's good to go. But there was this, and I could not believe that this came on. And it was I'm watching the commercial. And I'm not sure if I can do this or not. So it was for I'm guessing it's for male patients that needed a urologist.
1: Ah,
0: it's what it was for.
1: Now I know why you're.
0: But it's like the imagery that they had in this commercial was it was a vegetable. It was the same thing. It was and the website at the end of it that it was sending folks to for more information. So I'm watching this thing, and it's got carrots.

0: Yeah.
1: And one of them is bent.
0: Yeah.
1: And so it I'm sitting here and I'm looking at it and I'm listening to what they're talking about. And I'm like, you have got to be kidding me. I mean, this is a serious thing. And at the same time, they're making a little, I'm not saying they're making fun of it because that wasn't it. They're just maybe having some, I don't even want to say having some fun with the subject matter, but it was like, there's all these carrots on there and then one of them's bent. And then that was the website that it was sending you to for more information was something of the effect of bent carrot. And I'm looking at that. And then about this time, I realize they've been talking about the side effects of this drug for the last 30 seconds. And it's like one after the other, after the other, after the other, after the other.
0: Yeah.
1: And I'm like, man, maybe a bent carrot's better than the side effects for this stuff. What in the world? I mean, it was almost to the point where I couldn't enjoy Paladin after that. I'm like, what have I just seen? I mean, I didn't know whether to be, shocked, whether to laugh, whether to think, man, is this something I've got to look forward to a little later in life?
0: Oh.
1: I didn't know, but it's just, it was one of those things that just, it changed me, Brent. It really did. And you know what the bad part is?
0: What? Well,
1: I've got about a 20-foot row of carrots I planted in the garden. I don't think I'm going to be able to eat at this point.
0: All them carrots going to waste.
1: I know. I know. Be my luck, they're all bent. It is 7:50.
0: If I grew them at my age, they would be all bent.
1: Good morning. We'll be back, maybe.
0: Maybe.
1: Just in front of 8 o'clock, another ABC News update is up next.
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0: That's Alan Jackson's Don't Rock the Jukebox, B99.9 Southern Virginia's country station. It's Craig and Brent. So I was just checking the text line, Brent, and we heard from Derek texted it this morning. He wanted some Alan Jackson. Yeah. And as soon as I saw that, I was already playing Alan Jackson.
1: Right.
0: But it's like he said he went to the doctor yesterday and said apparently this song is apt. And it's an Alan Jackson song. So yeah. I'm like, you know what? We'll just do a double shot of AJ this morning because I can't.
1: All right.
0: Nobody's going to tell me I can't right now.
1: Yeah.
0: So everything I love is killing me.
1: Oh, yeah.
0: Hang in there, Derek. It'd be all right.
1: Here's AJ.
0: Morning.

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1: ABC News, I'm Sherry Preston. The final rulings of this term from the Supreme Court are expected in a couple of hours. They will include decisions on whether President Trump's order limiting birthright citizenship can stand. There's another decision on trans girls in sports. Search teams still looking for survivors after the Venezuela earthquakes. ABC News Chief International Correspondent James Longman is there and says the devastation goes on and on.
2: We just saw building after building after building flattened like concertinaed, pancaked, and you can see kind of strips of concrete where apartments once were. We saw, you know, the streets basically, it feels like the concrete on the roads is all kind of wavy.
1: Heat waves will be rising up in states from the Midwest to the Northeast this week. 160 million Americans under some sort of heat advisory. Bad weather has forced NASA to delay the launch of a robot designed to save a space telescope from burning up in the atmosphere. This is ABC News.
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4: Here's your forecast for Rocky Mount, Martinsville, and Smith Mountain Lake. After a foggy start, mostly sunny and humid today. Highs in the upper 80s, mostly clear and humid tonight, with lows in the upper 60s. Then for Wednesday, sunny and hot, highs will top out in the upper 90s. Clear skies for Wednesday night, lows in the lower 70s. Thursday through Friday night, mostly clear and hot, highs around 99, lows in the lower 70s. As we head into Independence Day, plenty of sunshine on Saturday, a chance of showers and thunderstorms in the afternoon, another hot day with highs in the upper 90s. I'm Johnny Cottle on Southern Virginia's Country Station,

0: That is Lee Brice, one of them girls. Yeah, one of them.
1: One of them.
0: No, not one of them. One of them.
1: Them.
0: One of them girls. Lee Brice, B99.9, Southern Virginia's country station. It's Craig and Brent Jones.
1: Mm-hmm.
0: I can get to my Ozempic story now.
1: Oh, okay.
0: Now that we got the other one out of the way. Apparently, there are a lot of things that Ozempic is good for and things that it is helpful for. And I guess now, I mean, I read the headline here and I thought, man, well, let's share this. But then if you think about what Ozempic does, it makes sense that this would be one of the good things that came from it.
1: Yeah.
0: The headline, Ozempic class drug slash heart attack risk by 14%.
1: Hmm.
0: So it's doing more than helping folks lose weight.
1: Yeah.
0: And this was a big study involving more than 91,000 patients, found that some weight loss drugs lower the risk of heart attack, strokes, and heart-related deaths by about 14% in people already at high risk. Heart attacks dropped by 15%, strokes by 15%. Overall deaths from heart disease were also lower. Researchers say benefits showed up even beyond better blood sugar control, suggesting these drugs may directly help protect the heart.
1: Wow.
0: Of course, like every other medication, there are side effects.
1: Yeah.
0: So the most common downside, stomach issues like nausea, vomiting, and you know.
1: Yeah.
0: Other things of that their nature. But serious complications remain rare. So what started as a diabetic drug and later became these weight loss sensations may be emerging as tools for keeping hearts healthier, too.
1: Mm.
0: So anytime that you can find something that has few side effects,
1: yeah,
0: is a good thing.
1: Oh, yeah.
0: Because like I said earlier, I'm dumbfounded sometimes at these commercials that will run for a medication, whether it's for like, you know, for whatever it's for, because you'll see them. It'll be a minute long commercial and it'll be like 30 to 45 seconds worth of side effects.
1: Oh, yeah.
0: From it. And then the commercial itself, you got all these people smiling and going about their lives and enjoying life and everything else. And then you're listening to the side effects while you got all these people smiling. It's like, that don't look like nothing to be smiling about there, Hoss. I don't know. But apparently the Ozempic, you know, thus far is, I'm not going to say wonder drug, but I mean, it's
1: has some benefits.
0: It seems to have a lot of benefits other than just what it was originally intended for. So there is that. Did want to mention that this morning. Coming up, got some Trisha Yearwood. We'll also hear from, Dustin Lynch and local and state news. We'll roll through that again in just a couple of minutes. We'll have that for you at 8:30. With Lisa Rodman, plus Johnny Caudle standing by with that toasty, warm, and unfrigid forecast. We'll have that next. B99.9, Southern Virginia's country station.
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1: With news on B99.9, I'm Lisa Rutman. The Bedford Fire Department responded to a crash on Peaks Road Monday morning. Upon arrival, crews found a vehicle down an embankment with a driver trapped and another person outside the vehicle. They used saws to get the trapped driver out, which took about 38 minutes. Both patients were transported to the hospital with non-life-threatening injuries. Farmers in Virginia that were impacted by late spring frost may be eligible for federal relief. The governor announced the approval of federal disaster assistance. A total of 104 localities in the state are listed in the disaster declaration zones. Farmers in those zones may be able to get emergency loan assistance, credit extensions, and other relief programs. The state says farmers have 8 months to apply for the aid. Hitachi Energy has begun a significant expansion of its South Boston campus. A pivotal step in its $457 million investment to create the largest facility in the U.S. for manufacturing large power transformers. The project is expected to generate approximately 825 new jobs, nearly doubling the existing workforce. With news on B99.9, I'm Lisa Rutman.
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3: Here's your forecast for Rocky Mount, Martinsville, and Smith Mountain Lake. After a foggy start, mostly sunny and humid today, highs in the upper 80s, mostly clear and humid tonight, with lows in the upper 60s. Then for Wednesday, sunny and hot, highs will top out in the upper 90s. Clear skies for Wednesday night, lows in the lower 70s. Thursday through Friday night, mostly clear and hot, highs around 99, lows in the lower 70s. As we head into Independence Day, plenty of sunshine on Saturday, a chance of showers and thunderstorms in the afternoon, another hot day with highs in the upper 90s. I'm Johnny Cottle on Southern Virginia's Country Station,

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1: Good morning.
0: So we asked the question this morning, why losing feels worse than winning? Let me rephrase that. Why losing feels worse than winning feels good? Let's put it that way.
1: Oh, okay.
0: Winning feels good, but losing stings a lot more. And that fear often calls shots. Ever notice losing $50 hurts a lot more than finding $50 feels good?
1: Yeah.
0: Scientists say there's a reason for that.
1: Oh, okay.
0: A new study found that two powerful emotions shape our decisions, the fear of losing and the regret of wondering, what if I had chosen differently? Researchers had people make real money gambling choices and discovered that both feelings mattered, but fear of losing was the bigger driver. In other words, people would rather avoid pain than chase a reward.
1: Yeah.
0: Regret also played a role, especially when participants could see what they missed out on. Knowing the other option would have paid off made people second-guess their decisions much more. So it says this, this helps explain everything from why we hold on to losing stocks to why we buy insurance or hesitate to take risks.
1: Yeah.
0: So that does make sense. It does. Yeah, it hurts more, especially the money part there. Losing $50 hurts a lot more than finding $50 feels good.
1: It does. That's for sure.
0: Yeah. I've noticed that. So apparently it's a thing. You're not just nuts if that's something that you have noticed. It's Craig and Brent. Hey, we've got tickets. Or ride passes. I keep wanting to call them tickets, and I don't want to, because admittance to the Salem Fair, it's free. It's free gate entry, so you don't have to pay to get in.
1: Right.
0: But you do to ride.
1: Yeah.
0: We've got ride passes for the Salem Fair.
1: Yeah.
0: I've got a 4-pack of them we're going to give away. So you're listening for the ticket window to open between now and 10. When the ticket window opens, be calling number 9. We'll set you up with a family 4-pack of tickets to go ride the rides at the Salem Fair. So we'll have that.

0: Down in the Prairie, Hootie and the Blowfish, Bottle Rockets, B99.9, Southern Virginia's country station. It's Craig and Brent. And Mr. Jones, I completely missed something that was very important and completely forgot about it.
1: Oh, you did?
0: And the only thing I can blame it on is carrots. So I missed the sports report last hour.
1: Oh, no.
0: I had carrots on the mind and it just went right by me. I just.
1: Okay.
0: So we're going to run through your sports report this morning because, I mean, we just need to. And my apologies. Sports this morning powered by Cunningham Tire. We keep you rolling.
1: Mm-hmm.
0: So not that there's a ton that's going on. I mean, there's a lot of stuff. If you want to talk like World Cup, but... I'll roll through your baseball scoreboard here real quick.
1: Okay.
0: It was the White Sox over the Orioles 8-2. Pirates beat the Phillies 11-7. Rangers top Cleveland 6-3. Tigers 7. Yankees 3. Blue Jays pick up a win finally again. They beat the Mets 2-1. Red Sox 6. Nationals 3. Brewers over the Reds 5-3. Cubs top Padres 3-2. Twins over the Astros 5-4. Marlins 10. Rockies 7. Mariners, Dodgers, and Diamondbacks all winners in Major League Baseball.
1: Mm-hmm.
0: Let me see. Was there a headline this morning? Sometimes there's headlines and sometimes there's none. The Lions have cut one of their own, Detroit Lions, player Arnold, Terrion Arnold, charged with 4 counts of armed robbery, 4 counts of kidnapping in Florida. The judge set his bond at $1 million, ordered him to stay away from his co-defendants and witnesses, surrender his passports, and remain under home confinement. So he has been cut. At 23 years old, he was expected to be a starter at cornerback this season.
1: Yeah, I guess that ain't happening.
0: He was selected in the first round of the 2024 NFL draft. Police say he helped organize an alleged February attack in which 3 teenagers were held at gunpoint, assaulted, and robbed after being lured into an apartment. I mean, I don't... This is stuff I don't understand. I mean, you're in the NFL. Even if you are like, undrafted and, like, on the practice squad or whatever for an NFL team, I mean, you're probably in the ballpark of at least... 20, 30, 40,000 a year. That's if you're like signed on the practice squad, and you're not appearing in games. You're just there in case something catastrophic happens to somebody on the roster, and they can yank you off the practice squad. That's basically where they put you to hide you from other teams, so they don't sign you.
1: Yeah, and you're going to rob teenagers? That's ridiculous.
0: But he's a first round draft pick. First round pick, 2024 NFL draft. So you know he's.
1: He's up there.
0: He's got some cash.
1: Yeah.
0: But again, I don't know. Stuff like this just makes you shake your head. And you're like, dude.
1: He didn't do it for the money. He did it for the thrill of it.
0: I guess. I don't know. And then again, I mean, for a lot of players, I mean, you don't know where they came from. You don't know how they grew up and things like that. I understand that. But still, even if you came from a background where that's something that you witness

0: raised or whatever as you were growing up or was part of the community. I mean, come on, you were a first round draft pick.
1: Yeah.
0: You made some money.
1: Even if he was just along for the ride, you gotta wonder if it ever occurred to him that, gee, this could mess up my career.
0: I don't know. I guess not. But it has. He knows now.
1: Mm-hmm.
0: So anyway, that was one of the stories that popped out this morning. Racing this weekend. Yes, we've got racing. Chicagoland Speedway.
1: Yeah.
0: I'm going to guess this is called Aero. E-E-R-O.
1: Aero.
0: That's one of them weird words.
1: Yeah.
0: You almost have to hear somebody else say before you know how to say it. Yeah. I don't know that I've heard anybody say that, so that's just a guess on my part.
1: No.
0: It's probably wrong. But they're racing at Chicagolands on Sunday, 5 o'clock, with Motor Racing Network. We'll have coverage here on Southern Virginia's country station, B99.9. It's 8:47. You're up to date with sports. And again, my apologies. It's an hour behind, but as the man used to say, you know, better to be a little behind than a big behind.
1: Yeah.
0: Those are words to live by right there. We've got some Rodney Atkins and your shots at some ride passes for the Salem Fair coming up with B99.9.
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0: Blake, some beach. That's what you're going to be thinking the next couple of days.
1: Yeah.
0: When you're looking at the old thermometer.
2: Yeah, that's what I'm going to be saying.
0: Yeah, some beach. B99.9 Southern Virginia's country station. Morning, it's Craig and Brent here at the PBT Studios. Yes, it's going to be warm the next couple of days. Right now, here in Southern Virginia, we've got, I know we're in the 70s. 76 yeah. Rocky Mount, 76 Martinsville, 75 here at B99.9. And next couple of days, yep, going to be hot. Tomorrow, heat index around 101. 95 going to be the high as far as the mercury rising. Mm. For Thursday, 97. Friday, 99. Independence Day, sunny and hot, 97. Do have a chance of showers Saturday night, Sunday, and Monday. Sunday, 94, 60% chance of a shower. Maybe a thunderstorm. Probably a thunderstorm as hot as it's going to be.
2: Yeah.
0: And then Monday, about another 60% shot showers, maybe a thunderstorm, partly sunny and hot, 91. So it cools off a bit as we get further at the end of the weekend, into the work week next week. But going to be a really, really warm next couple of days. So just be aware of that.
2: Yep.
0: If you have any pets outside, make sure they got shade. Make sure they got water.
2: Yeah.
0: Especially the water part. If you can bring them inside, bring them inside. And then, you know, for your neighbors and family members, if you got some that are, you know, got some ears on, you know, check and make sure they're all right and got what they need. And

0: You know, not everybody has AC.
1: Right.
0: I know we feel like today most do, but a lot don't. So keep that in mind. I don't have it in the truck. I've got the I've never really used AC in a vehicle. I come from a time frame where if you had air conditioning that ran on the vehicle, it made the vehicle run slower if you ran air conditioning on. if you could. Now, I know the newer vehicles don't do that, but that's still my frame of mind because I can remember the old cars. You had the air conditioning on. You're going a good bit slower. You turn the AC off and you got a few more horsepower. It seemed like it anyway. So. And most of the vehicles I've ever had, they were wore out by the time I got them and the AC didn't work. I just got the dual 55 method. I just roll them down and ride the speed limit.
1: That's right.
0: And I've just gotten used to that. And I mean, unless it gets really, really hot, I'm fine with that. It's going to be, you know what, to be traveling around the next couple of days in something that does not have the AC, especially if you're going somewhere in the middle of the day. So just kind of, you know, keep stuff like that in mind. A lot of times when you have the heat pop up like this, it sneaks up on you. Because the first time it gets that hot during the season, you forget how hot upper 90s is.
1: Yes.
0: Until it's the middle of the day and you're stuck outside in the temperature in the upper 90s, whether you're trying to drive somewhere. You know, and this just the little things like this is the public service segment of the show this morning. Uh-huh. So if you've got an old car that doesn't have AC and you got vinyl seats, don't wear shorts.
1: Yeah, that's right.
0: You know, make sure you got a shirt on. Either that or put a spatula in there with you because you're going to need it when it's time to get out. Just the little things we can pass along to help you in navigation of the heat the next couple of days. Stick around. We've got some Tyler Hubbard, some Chris Young. Going to make somebody. Matter of fact, let's just go ahead and do that. I've been teasing you.
1: Yeah, you have.
0: I've been teasing you all morning about these Salem Fair ride passes. Let's just go ahead and give them away.
1: All right.
0: Might as well.
1: Yeah, let's
0: I'll
1: do
0: take,
1: that.
0: I'll take caller number 9-276-629-9999 or 888-517-B99. So the fair opens up tomorrow and runs through the 12th. So if you'd like to win a 4-pack of tickets, caller 9 right now. And I'll set you up with a 4-pack. And these are to ride all the rides at the Salem Fair.
1: Yeah.
0: So good luck to you while you're dialing in. Here's some Toby Keith. This is I Love This Bar.
1: Yeah.
0: Especially if it's air conditioned next couple of days, you know? Man.

0: Dancing in the country, that's Tyler Hubbard, B99.9 Southern Virginia's country station. Congrats to our ninth caller, Chrissy Shelton of Ferrum, caller number nine, and scored a four-pack of ride passes for the Salem Fair. That opens again tomorrow there in Salem, Virginia, right there at the Civic Center. That's, of course, the location of the Salem Fair. Opens tomorrow, continues through the 12th. So you can still, I believe, register on the website for some tickets for the Salem Fair at B99.9 FM. Let me double check, make sure I'm not lying to you. I think that's through today.
1: Certainly don't want to lie to anybody.
0: Not on purpose. Yeah, that's still up, so you can register for that. I think it expires like at 10 p.m. tonight, that you can still register for those. And we'll be announcing the winner of those passes for the Salem Fair on tomorrow. We'll announce that here on B99.9. So you can still register for those at B99.9FM.com. So there you go. Coming up, we've got Kane Brown, new tune called Woman. No, that's an old song. It's not that one. It's a completely different new one. New one from Kane Brown. Here's Chris Young, Till the Last One Dies, the fake flower song on B99.9.

0: Ella Langley and Morgan Wallen, I can't love you anymore. But can you love them any less?
1: I was getting ready to ask you the same thing.
0: That's my question. That's going to wrap it up for us, Brent. Goodness gracious, it rolled on this morning, didn't it?
1: Yeah, it just slipped out of here without me even seeing it.
0: I know, right?
1: Mm-hmm.
0: We got Robin James up for you next. Y'all have a wonderful day. What's left of it. Enjoy the cooler temperatures today. Because not that it's going to be that cool today, but it's going to be the coolest day of the week.
1: Yeah.
0: We're going to top out in mid to upper 80s across southern Virginia. 90s from here on out. Mm. Straight on through until the first part of next week. And even in the evenings, the low temperatures are going to be in the lower 70s.
1: Yep.
0: So, yeah, it's gonna be toasty. So just,
1: yep,
0: just prepare.
1: The good part for me is I've got the rest of the week off.
0: Look at you.
1: Yeah.
0: Well, we appreciate you rolling in this morning, Brent. Thank you.
1: I won't be back until Tuesday, so y'all behave yourselves. Have a good, safe 4th of July weekend, though.
0: You as well.
1: Yeah.
0: Yes.
1: I hope so.
0: I want all 10 fingers when you come back.
1: I hope so. I'm not gonna let Lefty and his two boys, Nub and Dud, get me involved in the fireworks again this year.
0: That's a good idea.
1: Yeah.
0: Yeah. You don't want to be a statistic.
1: Nope.
0: That happens every 4th of July. Thank you, Brent.
1: Yes.
0: Glad to be here. Let's see. What do we got here? Jody Messina? Mm. Yeah, we'll squeeze Jody Messina in next. B99.9. Southern Virginia's country station. Bye, y'all.
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9. Luke Combs on the European leg of his tour. He's going to be playing Sweden on the 4th of July, then Paris, France, and then Amsterdam. And he says, this is a new challenge for us. He said, we're center stage, and there's all kinds of fire and, you know, fireworks and crazy stuff.

The best of the legends play here with the best of today on B99.9. It's Robin. I went to the grocery store yesterday. Have you been this week? Everything in the grocery store is red, white, and blue. Everything. Red, white, and blue treats, red, white, and blue cereal, even Coke and Pepsi are in on it. And at this rate, I'm not going to be surprised that by the

going to be surprised that by the end of the week, even patriotic toothpaste will be on the shelves. All in recognition of America's 250th. Somebody's going to make a buck, aren't they?

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2: We've been to both Carolinas, seen a big Montana sky, driven up and down the coast a few times, London, Paris, paradise. But ain't got much memory of the scenes, come to think I missed them all.

Speaking of the coast, remember Five for Beach, you and me. That sunset, cliffs by the sea, and the night rolled in. You still talk about that moon that I can't recall, but God, I

Jelly Roll is on B99.9. The Rotary Independence Festival is on Thursday this week. Just a heads up, it is on July 2nd, not the 4th, in Rocky Mount at the Franklin County High School. And if you're headed to the festival and the fireworks, then please expect increased traffic in that area. And if you're going, plan to go early. If you're not planning on going, you probably want to avoid that area around Franklin County High School. Thursday, July the 2nd. Heads up.

Zach Top on B99.9 South of Sanity. If you're headed out to any of the lakes this week or this weekend for celebrations, keep in mind that because of the ongoing drought, the water levels on the lakes are extremely low, and that means there are hidden hazards. So be on the lookout. Make sure that you have a designated lookout on your boat if you're headed out on the lakes. And just be aware and be careful out there.

0: B99.9. Everybody's still abuzz about Alan Jackson's farewell concert, the final concert in Nashville on Saturday night. More than 50,000 fans filled Nissan Stadium in Music City for the nearly four-hour celebration that brought together many of country music's biggest stars. You've heard George Strait was there, Carrie Underwood, Luke Combs, Luke Bryan, Eric Church, Miranda Lambert. The list goes on and on and on. And Alan performed and had the audience in tears when he performed that song right there, Remember When, Alan Jackson. And the good news for those of us who weren't there is that it has been filmed and will be an NBC primetime special coming up later this summer. I'll let you know when.
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And, of course, America's 250th on the way. There are celebrations throughout our listening area. I'll be talking about those. I'm Robin James from the PVT Studios on B99.

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And I put a few on our B99.9 Facebook page. And I asked yesterday, where are you getting these pictures of the beautiful eagles? Thank you, Joe Prater, for letting me know you got your picture at Fairy Stone Park. Very cool.

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1: 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It's called Boots Off on B99.9, Southern Virginia's country station. Have you ever felt like your hard work goes unnoticed? At 11:49 today, the Southern Comfort is for anyone who needs a reminder that your value isn't determined by someone else's recognition. 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

one of the many beautiful songs written by the late Brett James. Cody Johnson, On My Way to You. And speaking of Cody, on B99.9, his new album came out on Friday, Banks of the Trinity, and it is quickly becoming one of the biggest country releases of the summer.

0: It's time for the Southern Comfort on B99.9, Southern Virginia's country station, and that is a word of encouragement for your day. And today, it goes like this. Have you ever worked really hard at something, only to wonder if anyone noticed? Maybe you've poured your heart into your job. Maybe you've been the dependable one in your family. Maybe you've been quietly showing up every day, doing the right thing, and it feels like no one sees it. Here's something I hope you'll remember today. Don't confuse being overlooked with being unimportant. The two are not the same. Sometimes people are busy, sometimes they're distracted, sometimes they simply forget to say thank you. I know. But none of those things change your value. A beautiful oak tree doesn't become any less majestic because no one stopped to admire it today. Your character, your kindness, your faithfulness, your willingness to keep showing up, those things matter, even when they aren't applauded. Truth be told, the most important people in the world are the ones who keep quietly loving, serving, encouraging, and giving without ever asking for recognition. And I believe God sees every bit of it. So if you've been feeling invisible lately, don't let someone else's ignorance, silence, determine how you see yourself. Keep doing good. Keep being kind. Keep showing up. Because your value has never depended on someone else's applause. I'm Robin James, and that's today's Southern Comfort on B99.9.
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Swing them doors open. It is time for the Country Cafe on B99.9. I'm Robin James from the PBT Studios. We go 80s and 90s this hour. So we've got some George, Straight and Jones, Aaron, Clint, and a story behind a kissing song coming up.

Country Cafe on B99.9. You got to have Dolly. One of the most talked about appearances has been going on for days now. After largely being out of the public eye for several months due to health, Dolly has said she made a surprise appearance last week at the grand opening of Dolly's Tennessean Travel Stop, which is located in Cornersville, Tennessee. It's about an hour south of Nashville. The crowd had no idea she was coming until her business partner said, "Who would like to see Dolly?" And out she walked to thunderous applause, as you can imagine. So the Travel Stop is a new 50,000 square foot travel center, which offers a full service restaurant that includes Dolly Barbecue, Dolly's Cup of Ambition coffee shop. Of course, she's just launched the coffee here recently, which is a nod to her song 9 to 5. Then there's the general store with Dolly's merchandise, a trucker's lounge with showers and laundry. There's a dog park called the Doggy Parton, a live music stage and event space, and then charging stations and plenty of fuel pumps. It sounds like it is going to give Bucky's a big run for its money. And of course, who doesn't want to go? I mean, I'm thinking road trip just to go to Dolly's Travel Stop in Cornersville, Tennessee. Maybe we'll bump into each other there.

James, 80s and 90s country all hour long. After choosing to end his touring career where it all began in Nashville on Saturday night, Alan Jackson's celebration lasted nearly 4 hours. The all-star lineup included Riley Green, Thomas Rhett, Lainey Wilson, Little Big Town, Carrie Underwood, Luke Bryan, and George Strait, who was the only artist who walked out on stage and performed two duets with Alan Jackson. One was Murder on Music Row. I played that one for you on Friday. Do you remember this one? George Strait and Alan Jackson, Designated Drinker on B99.9's Cafe.

We're in the summer of 1992 right here, right now, on B99.9, My Country Cafe. I'm Robin. It was that summer when everybody was quoting Wayne's World with Party On and Schwang, A League of Their Own hit movie theaters, and we all found out there's no crying in baseball. And if you were driving around with the windows down, chances are you were playing one of these two songs we tell ourselves, Clint Black or George Jones, I don't need your rocking chair. B99.9.

What a sweet song. The Country Cafe on B99.9, and one that just transcends time. Love Me, written by Skip Ewing and Max T. Barnes. It's time to go back in country music history, June 30th, 1995. On this day, Garth Brooks.

the Country Cafe on B99.9, and one that just transcends time. Love Me, written by Skip Ewing and Max T. Barnes. It's time to go back in country music history. June 30th, 1995. On this day, Garth Brooks received a star on the Hollywood Walk of Fame. And fittingly, that star was placed right in front of Capitol Records. That's the label that launched his career.

Thank you so much for listening to The Country Cafe. Best of the 80s and the 90s this hour on B99.9. Today's story behind the song shines the spotlight on one of country music's best and brightest storytellers, Mary Chapin Carpenter. Released in August of 1994 as the lead single from her Stones in the Road album, Shut Up and Kiss Me became a career milestone. It climbed all the way to number one on the Billboard country chart, becoming her first number one. Mary Chapin wrote the song completely by herself, and she says it wasn't based on one specific moment in her own life, but on those awkward, exciting moments when two people are overthinking everything, and what you really want is for someone to just stop talking, take a chance, and kiss you. One of the song's most memorable moments comes right before the chorus, when she softly whispers the words, "Shut up and kiss me." Mary Chapin later explained that if she'd sung that line loudly, that it really would have lost the vulnerability and tenderness that she wanted listeners to feel. Now, the recording also includes some incredible friends. Leroy Parnell is on slide guitar. You know I love him. Benmont Tench of Tom Petty and the Heartbreakers, he's on piano. And it's Trisha Yearwood providing background vocals. The song earned Mary Chapin Carpenter a Grammy Award for Best Female Country Vocal Performance.

performance, adding to an incredible career that includes 5 Grammy wins, more than 16 million albums sold, and a well-deserved place in the Nashville Songwriters Hall of Fame. Mary Chapin Carpenter has always believed great songs come from showing up every day. She said she spends hours writing at her kitchen table, taking long walks and singing ideas to herself, and simply putting in the work. That dedication helped create one of the smartest and most charming hits of the 90s. That's the story behind Shut Up and Kiss Me from Mary Chapin Carpenter on the Country Cafe on B99.9.

0: B99.9 story behind the song Shut Up and Kiss Me by Mary Chapin Carpenter. Coming back to the Country Cafe in just minutes, and we're going to head back to 1988 with one of the greatest voices country music has ever known and my all-time favorite. You know who it is? It's on the way on B99.9.
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That could be the catchphrase of the summer. B99.9 from the PVT studios of Robin James. Turn this truck around. Cole Swindell, happy birthday wishes. He is celebrating his 43rd birthday today. Here he is on B99.9.

the very song that the chief forgot his words to, his own song, on B99.9 when he made a surprise appearance at Kenny Chesney's show at the Sphere in Las Vegas just a little over a week ago. Today's life observation, you know it's officially summer when the first thing you do when you get in the car isn't start the engine. You wave the hot air out like you're trying to cool off.

B99.9, I cannot believe someone has not written that song sooner. Riley Green, I'm not as think as you drunk I am. It's Robin, Kenny Chesney speaking out, saying the country fans don't want to hear about politics. He said concerts aren't the place for politics. The fans get that nonstop political noise everywhere else. And he said they don't need it from the stage. Kenny says, I've never saw it to be my place to use my stage or platform to tell people how to think or to vote. He said they already get it everywhere else, and they're here to escape all that noise.

Jackson Dean is on B99.9. Heavens to Betsy, Southern Virginia's country station. Have you heard about Saturdays in the Field? 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
1: To Ella Langley of B99.9. She played a sold-out show in front of 6,000 people in Salem just last week. The heat is coming. 90 today, and then 90-plus degrees the next handful of days. Right now, it is 84 at B99.9.

ranch hand in a pinch, man. 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Cause she's a gold digger with a quick trigger. A cast iron skillet swinging lift.

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1: 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I just want my horse back. 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It's Robin James, Salem Fair, officially kicking off tomorrow. 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The Salem Fair coming to town. 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

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Thank you for listening to B99.9. It's Robin James from the PVT Studios. If you are headed to Smith Mountain Lake on Thursday night, Mitchell's Point Marina, yeah, it's one of the big fireworks displays that will be taking place. Of course, this one at the lake, so it's happening over the water, and that is at Mitchell's Point Marina Thursday night, July 2nd. Festivities began at 7, and parking is limited, so it's best to view by boat. Remember that. Be careful out there. Thursday night, 7 o'clock, Mitchell's Point Marina, fireworks.

Just make sure you have a designated driver. B99.9, we're going into a holiday weekend, so be careful out there with the drinking. And I know it's going to be really hot, so it'll make you thirsty, but make sure you have a designated driver. Don't drink and drive. Got a checklist coming up for you as we get ready for the 4th of July weekend. And I'm going to tell you about my grocery shopping experience. Oh, my.

Make it sweet. B99.9, Better Country, more of it. It's Robin, and yesterday I went grocery shopping and I shopped hungry. I know, you should never, ever shop hungry. I was starving while I was grocery shopping, which meant that I bought things that I don't normally buy. But I was so hungry that I broke into the deli turkey right out of the checkout line. As I'm walking out of the store, Thanksgiving had started, and I was scarfing down that turkey like it was nobody's business. So if you saw me yesterday, don't judge. The girl was hungry, okay?

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So a quick checklist for the 4th of July for you before the weekend gets here. So hamburger and hot dog buns, because, I don't know, we just always seem to run out. And then, of course, ketchup, mustard, ice cream, sunscreen. Don't forget the sunscreen, bug spray, phone chargers, and please don't forget the pets. Make sure that they're safe and inside and away from the fireworks noise. And you can add deli turkey to the list because you might need to... just in case you get hungry in the parking lot. But most importantly, stay out of the emergency room. Most importantly, stay out of the emergency room on the 4th of July.

Wrightsville Beach in North Carolina. That's my go-to beach. B99.9, it's Robin. And it's actually not going to be as hot there this week as it is going to be here. So I don't know what to tell you. Thomas Rhett's dad, Red Akins, he's going to be an official member of the Grand Ole Opry. He'll be inducted later this year. John Pardee extended the surprise invitation on Sunday night during the Grand Ole Opry Celebrates 90s Country Show. And while Red has written 36 number one songs for other artists, he has one lone number one to his own solo career, and this is it. That Ain't My Truck on B90.

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Megan Maroney, it's just beautiful things, beautiful words to that song. I like that one a lot. And my time is just about up. I'm going to step aside. 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I look forward to talking to you again tomorrow. Start at 10 o'clock. It's going to be hotter tomorrow, so we'll be talking about cooling stations throughout the listening area, and of course, a lot of safety tips coming up.

0: 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I love that. B99.9. I'm Robin James. Thank you for listening. 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

Southern Virginia's country station, B99.9, Thomas Red, Jordan Davis. That's called Ain't a Bad Life. Good afternoon, Gene Allen here. Hanging out in the PVT studios. I'll be here up until 7 o'clock tonight. We're going to have a good time. I got a lot of stuff I

Southern Virginia's country station. Alan Jackson, and he's gone country. He just wrapped up his final farewell tour. Hard to say final farewell today on a Tuesday. At any rate, he just wrapped it up in Nashville at Nissan Stadium. Packed crowd. A lot of George Strait was there doing duets with him. Leanne Womack was there. A bunch of country stars there. It was a big time. And, you know, these artists, they do their final concert, and you're like, yeah, it's not really their final one. I don't know. You know, given his health issues, I think this may be the last time we see Alan Jackson on stage. And I got to say, it's okay. He has given country music so much over the last 30 years that, thank you, Alan. That's about all I can say. And hopefully we will see him again. But if not, that'll be okay, too. Gene Allen here. We're rolling. Yep.

99.9 Southern Virginia's country station. Chris Cagle, it is What Kind of Gone. All right, so I got my first gripe, my first beef. I've got beef with the weather forecast. I called Johnny Caudle, nothing he can do about it. But for crying out loud, 88 today. That's the coolest. It's going to feel like we have been in a deep freeze by the time tomorrow gets here, because tomorrow it's going to be 97. Sunny all day, hot. We'll have heat index values, you know, the feels like 102 tomorrow, 102. It doesn't even get below 70 tomorrow night. And then Thursday, more of the same, sunny and hot, high near 97. Friday, hot near 100. Independence Day, hot near 100. Like, we got to do something. But I tell you what, we do have new air conditioning here in the PVT studios, courtesy of McKinney Heating and Air, and I do love it.

B99.9, Southern Virginia's country station. Jason Aldean and the Whiskey Drink. Gene Allen here. We're rolling through 30 minutes of continuous country. That's how I like to do it. Still to come, we'll hear from Zach Top. Gary Allen on the way. Aaron Tippin now.

That is Zach Topp. It is called South of Sanity on Southern Virginia's Country Station. Independence Day festival's happening. We got, Independence Day is on Saturday, but, we got the big thing in Rocky Mount on Thursday night. That'd be the second. And we're giving stuff away. And, it's just starting to feel like 250 years of freedom.

0: 99.7 Virginia's Country Station with George Burge and Luke Bryan. That is called Ride, Ride, Ride. Stay close. Check out the forecast. On the way, Lainey Wilson. Going to kick off another 30 minutes of continuous country up next.
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7: Here's your forecast for Rocky Mount, Martinsville, and Smith Mountain Lake. Mostly clear and humid tonight with lows in the upper 60s. Sunny and hot on Wednesday, highs in the upper 90s. Clear skies for Wednesday night, lows in the lower 70s. For Thursday through Friday night, mostly clear and hot, highs around 99, lows in the lower 70s. Then for Independence Day, plenty of sunshine, a chance of scattered showers and thunderstorms in the afternoon. Another hot day with highs in the upper 90s. Chance of showers and thunderstorms Saturday evening with lows in the lower 70s. I'm Johnny Cottle on Southern Virginia's Country Station.

B99.9, Southern Virginia's country station, Jake Owen. That is called Barefoot Blue Jean Night. For those of you that keep up with the other people in my household, I've got a 15-year-old son, and I've got a 12-year-old son, but the 15-year-old is like going to the movies now. And this has kind of caught me a little bit off guard because I could not tell you. I am an avid movie lover, but somewhere along the way, I have lost touch with what is in theaters. I'm looking for everything to be on a streaming service or something, or I'll wait. Maybe it's just because I'm getting cheap in my older days. But I'm trying to teach him about the matinee. I'm like, you know, you're in summer. The matinee's cheaper. You know, sneak a little candy in the door, and you're good. You can get in and out of there pretty cheap. He's a rookie still. We're working on it. It's John Party.

0: B99 Southern Virginia's country station, Michael Ray. That is called Whiskey and Rain. Checking the forecast on the way, and another 30 minutes of continuous country. We'll do it with Darius Rucker up next.
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8: Here's your forecast for Rocky Mount, Martinsville, and Smith Mountain Lake. Mostly clear and humid tonight with lows in the upper 60s. Sunny and hot on Wednesday, highs in the upper 90s. Clear skies for Wednesday night, lows in the lower 70s. For Thursday through Friday night, mostly clear and hot, highs around 99, lows in the lower 70s. Then for Independence Day, plenty of sunshine, a chance of scattered showers and thunderstorms in the afternoon. Another hot day with highs in the upper 90s. Chance of showers and thunderstorms Saturday evening with lows in the lower 70s. I'm Johnny Cottle on Southern Virginia's Country Station.

Blake Shelton. He's called Pour Me a Drink. Southern Virginia's country station, B99.9. We were talking earlier about Alton Jackson and his final concert from Nissan Stadium in Nashville. And this one, I always liked the video to

B99.9 Southern Virginia's country station, Corey Kent. That is Rocky Mountain Low. We are rolling through 30 minutes of continuous country. My name is Gene Allen. And don't forget, coming up, Drive at 5. I know a lot of people are on vacation this week. You can tell it by the roads.

0: Southern Virginia's country station, B99.9. Kenny Chesney, that is Carry On. Look at the forecast on the way. We're going to kick it off. Yeah, that's right. The 99-Minute Music Marathon. As we head home with Angie McGee and the Franklin County Home Team is up next.
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11: Here's your forecast for Rocky Mount, Martinsville, and Smith Mountain Lake. Mostly clear and humid tonight with lows in the upper 60s. Sunny and hot on Wednesday, highs in the upper 90s. Clear skies for Wednesday night, lows in the

lower 70s. For Thursday through Friday night, mostly clear and hot. Highs around 99, lows in the lower 70s. Then for Independence Day, plenty of sunshine, a chance of scattered showers and thunderstorms in the afternoon. Another hot day with highs in the upper 90s. Chance of showers and thunderstorms Saturday evening with lows in the lower 70s. I'm Johnny Cottle on Southern Virginia's Country Station.

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That's Luke Combs. It's Days Like These, Southern Virginia's country station, B99.9. Good afternoon. It's the time of day we've been looking for, 5 o'clock. Heading home with Angie McGee and the Franklin County Home Team. My name is Gene Allen. I'm here hanging out in these PVT studios, rolling with Tracy Lawrence.

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You'll be glad you did.

That kind of makes me tear up just hearing Ella Langley say, "I can't love you anymore." It's Ella and Morgan Wallen. And I mean, she's got it going on. I mean, she's got a great career in front of her. She's genuine, strong Christian faith. And last time I checked, not too easy on the eyes. Not too uneasy on the eyes, I should say. She's hot, is what I'm trying to say. It's Tracy Byrd. This is Holden Avenue.

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I'm happy to do it. I mean, you know, it's a lot of music to play, but I'm up for the task. 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

97 Virginia's country station, B99.9. That is Jordan Davis. It's called Turn His Truck Around. Gene Allen here, rolling through this 99-minute music marathon, hanging out in the PVT studios, playing

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Gonna be hot. I mean like 100 degrees hot. All the way between now and through the weekend. Starting tomorrow. Get ready. You know it's coming.

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Gene Allen here. We are rolling through 99-Minute Music Marathon, heading home with Angie McGee and the Franklin County home team with Zach John.

Kenny Chesney. That is called Get Along. America's 250. Does it feel like 250 years of freedom to you? Are we getting along better than we have? I think we are in a lot of different ways. But if we could just get this politics thing figured out where we could still be friends and have a difference, that would be awesome. I'm not going to worry about that, though. I'm focused on being a patriot.

That is Ella Langley. That is her latest. It is called Be Her. And that is the number one song in the country. You don't believe me? Just ask anybody. They'll tell you. She got it going on. Derek Church now, part of his 99-minute music marathon.

0: It is Kane Brown. It is called Backseat Driver on Southern Virginia's country station. Stay close. Trey Davidson's on your radio after 7 o'clock. 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It's all coming up. My name is Gene Allen. I'm gone.
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1: For the first time since 2019, the NASCAR Cup Series will be racing on Chicagoland Speedway's mile-and-a-half trioval in Joliet, Illinois this Sunday. Ryan Blaney, who captured one top five and two top tens in four starts from 2016 to 19, is looking forward to returning. Taking part in a recent tire test there, the Team Penske pilot shared what fans should expect.
2: We only got up to two lanes in the test just because there was only a few of us. But I think when we go back, having everyone there, we're going to get to the fence and it's going to be wide and it's going to put on a good show. So I'm excited to go back. I think that was I was kind of bummed when that went away after 19 because it was a great racetrack. I think every driver likes it.
1: I'm Susie Armstrong. 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

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If you don't go after what you want, you're never going to have it. If you don't ask, the answer's always no. And if you don't step forward, then you're always in the same place.

99.9 Thomas Rhett, after all the bars are closed. Alan Jackson once surprised Chris Young with an unforgettable end of tour gift. It was a rare Jack Daniels bottle that was signed by the Bastard distiller and by Alan himself. Chris Young said he never opened it. At the time, Chris Young was a brand new country artist and a new opener on Alan Jackson's 2010 Freight Train tour. And he didn't have much money at the time, so he thanked Alan the only way that he could, by giving him two bottles of Jack Daniels. Here's Alan Jackson, tonight, I Climbed the Wall, B99.9.

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B99.9 wants to send you to the Salem Fair coming up July the 1st through the 12th. 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

Brooks and Dunn, Whiskey Under the Bridge. Why? Chasing Aldean before that. Continuous Country. Hey, race fans, we're going racing again this weekend, Sunday at 5, a little later on in the afternoon, and we're going to be at the Chicagoland Speedway. We'll bring you the action right here on your racing station, B.

saw the old man's face. Front page obituary, he was a millionaire. He left his fortune to some guy he barely knew. His kids were mad as hell.

0: Disney. I wish we knew the secret to young, being young. What a good feeling. Hey, it's Trey. What's going on with you? It is Tuesday. We are already at the end of the month. Good Lord of mercy, what happened? Where did we already know time flies, but this month seemed like it went by pretty darn quick. About this, we're going to get some more music coming up for you. Going to go by pretty darn quick. How about some Toby Keith in there, some Brantley Gilbert, Russell Dickerson, and Justin Moore. Just a perfect song with Justin Moore with what we're talking about now. Time's ticking. I've got you covered. Coming up next, B99.9.
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